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Good morning, Sunyabani, happy Friday, Bonabasa. 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Good morning, so nebin sabila happy Friday. 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So nebini, good morning. Thanks for the beautiful song on your morning breakfast show. I'm enjoying it very much. We're waiting for the result. Have a great weekend to you and the listeners. Thank you. Regards, tulpun. Peter Brabata, wale masses corner baiko sa. Chumbadar gurung nya mama. मले पनि हामीलाई सुनिरहनु भएको छ र अहिलेको यो समयमा चाहिँ लिसनर्सहरूले आफ्नो एरियाजहरूबाट सुनिरहनु भएको छ र कार्यक्रममा अवश्य पनि रद्द गर्नुहोस् श्रोता र अहिलेको लागि हामी फेरि पनि अगाडि बढ्ने नै छौँ तपाईँको समक्षमा अर्को यो मिठो गीतको साथमा तपाईँलाई अगाडि बढाउने नै छु रहेको छ जेनी जाला शरण गुरुङ र उषा गुरुङको आवाजमा

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1: 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It's our mom and dad's anniversary and you guys are so late. 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

BFB is Gorkha Reading Sunil and Sara Kari Krom, Elihami Tonstrata, Yu Same, Namaste, Yukima. 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